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1: Ladies and gentlemen, good morning. What a beautiful day to be alive. You know we only bring you the greatest and the smoothest. And today, a great number by...

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1: Hi. I'm Sierra. How are you?
0: Brown, nice to meet you.
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